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1: We've unlocked the vaults, and we're replaying Casey Kasem's American Top 40, The 80s. This week is from October 15th, 1983. That's when Men Without Hats did the safety dance. Prince was delirious. Air Supply was making love out of nothing at all. And Bonnie Tyler had a total eclipse of the heart. You'll hear those songs, all the top 40 hits, and the long-distance dedications from October 15th, 1983, right here on Casey Kasem's American Top 40, The 80s.
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We are the True North Strong and Free. 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
1: Good morning. Prime Minister Mark Carney has unveiled a $2 billion national heat pump rebate program. The government says the money could help up to 820,000 households switch to heat pumps, with grants for another 280,000 multi-unit buildings through existing programs. Low and middle-income homes could get up to $10,000, higher incomes a $2,000 maximum. Officials say heat pumps use less than half the power of electric baseboards and can save oil or baseboard households about $1,400 a year. People will be able to apply online, with the program set to launch early next year. Not much of a change to fuel prices overnight in New Brunswick. Regular self-serve inching up 0.2 cents, the new maximum $1.95.4 a liter. Diesel dropped 1.4 cents to 268.2, and furnace oil's down 1.3 with a new maximum 264.4. The New Brunswick Teachers Association says educators are giving rave reviews to a pilot program which gives them more professional development days. The association says last year, 37 Anglophone schools took part in this pilot program that allocated 10 days in the school calendar for professional practices. It surveyed teachers over the summer and found improved outcomes at the schools taking part. The positive aspects outlined by the teachers included preparation for individual student needs, workload management, and getting ready for instructional time. The NBTA says there's still some work needed on the initiative, but notes it has had a widespread positive impact. The Deputy Health Minister has no regrets when it comes to the government's handling of health care spending. Eric Beaulieu was at the Public Accounts Committee responding to a recent report from the Auditor General. Paul Martin said there wasn't enough data to show if the government's collaborative care plan is working as intended, nor was the program costed out before it was implemented. According to Brunswick News, Beaulieu told committee members the needs for primary care were significant and government wanted to take quick action on the file. He did say his department will be revising its patient attachment numbers based on its new use of Medicare registration data. In sports, in the baseball playoffs, the Guardians, using a 6-run sixth inning, beat the White Sox 9-5, forcing a deciding Game 5 tomorrow in Cleveland. A busy night on the ice, Nashville beat Montreal 5-2, the Leafs lost a 4-3 shootout in Vegas, Senators edged the Flyers 2-1, Canucks were bombed 7-2 in Carolina, Colorado doused the Flames 7-3, the Bruins downed Utah 6-1. And the Thursday night game in the NFL, the Buccaneers down Dallas 24-16.
2: It's another big division rival weekend as the Grand Falls Greenfoot Rapids take to Edmonton tonight to face off against their arch rivals in the Blizzard. And then on Sunday, they go down to Buctouche to take on the West Kent Steamers in what was a rematch of last week's game. Going into tonight's game, the Rapids sit 5 points out of first place. So if they were to win both games this weekend, they could potentially be sitting 1 point out of first by the end of Sunday night. And though it may have been a rocky start, there's tons of time to make up those points, and they will, no doubt. This has been your Rapids Report with the voice of your Grand Falls Greenfoot Rapids, Tyler Raines.
1: Now you're up to date. 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
3: 93.5 Wave weather for today, mainly sunny with increasing cloudiness this morning, then a chance of showers this afternoon, a high of 10. Tonight will be partly cloudy with a chance of showers this evening, a low of +1. And for tomorrow, a mix of sun and cloud with a high of 9. Currently 4 degrees and clear in Grand Falls.

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Yes, the annual WAVE food drive in support of the Grand Falls Regional Food Bank is happening from 8 to 4 today. We'll talk more about that coming up in just a few minutes. But first, April Wine and Enough is Enough on 93.5 The Wave.

0: 93.5 The Wave. It is David Raines in with you on this Friday morning, Friday of the long weekend, which means the annual food drive for the Grand Falls Regional Food Bank is back. Yes, Andy and I will be going today along with representatives from the food bank and other surprise guests who will be collecting your non-perishable food items right here outside the studios at 399 Broadway Boulevard. And of course, between 11 and 2 this afternoon, well, I'm going to test out my culinary skills with a hot dog lunch. Pay what you can, whatever you like to donate to the food bank would be appreciated, and you can pick up yourself some hot dogs and some chips and a drink, and it's all what you donate is the cost of that one. So come on down and join us today. We've got some great vehicles from our local dealerships here in the parking lot. You can come and check those out if you're in the market for a new vehicle. There are some really nice ones out there as well. And just come down and have some fun with us today. Bring your non-perishable food item or cash donation, and that will help out those who need it most in our community. We'll be talking about this all day today, so stick around. We're going to have some fun with it for sure, as always. We got lots more great music from the 80s, 90s, and more, including one from Billy Joel on the way.
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0: 93.5 wave weather for today. Mainly sunny with increasing cloudiness this morning. Then a chance of showers this afternoon, a high of 10. Tonight will be partly cloudy with a chance of showers this evening, a low of plus 1. And for tomorrow, a mix of sun and cloud with a high of 9. Currently 4 degrees and clear in Grand Falls.
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0: 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It is David Raines in with you on this Friday morning, Friday of the annual food drive for the Grand Falls Regional Food Bank. And we'll talk more about that coming up. But for Brian May's Queen, for Queen's Brian May, the decision to step back from major touring came to something that a lot of people couldn't understand, or maybe they do. It comes down to spending time with family. Now, May said that he and Roger Taylor made the decision about 18 months ago after a close family friend died while they were touring in the U.S. He remembers telling his manager he just needed to nip home for a few days and come back, and the manager's response, you know, you can't do that. And that's what really drove the point home. Now, Brian says that touring means sacrificing your freedom, and these days he and his wife, actress Anita Dobson, grandchildren, and even the passion for astrophysics is what he wants to spend his time being around and doing. So after spending decades traveling the world, Queen, it sounds like, has decided on another kind of adventure that's worth making time for, and that is being home. We're definitely going to miss them, but I'm sure there'll be a show here and there. Want to bet? Lots more great music on the way, including one from Smash Mouth now.
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1: Good morning. The Collaborative Care Clinic in Grand Falls is expanding with more than $6.7 million from the province. The money will support the new primary care facility next to Grand Falls General Hospital, along with additional staff. The 15,000-square-foot facility is expected to take on about 1,600 new patients while continuing to serve over 4,600 existing ones. Two nurse practitioners, two licensed practical nurses, and two medical office assistants will be added to the collaborative care team in Grand Falls. Construction is expected to begin in the spring. The Grand Falls Clinic opened in 2023, and it's the 20th designated collaborative care clinic to be announced by the Holt government. Base Gagetown was locked down yesterday after threats about a shooting. Oromocto Mounties received a request for assistance from military police at the base around 3 in the afternoon that someone had made a threat to potentially shoot people. Military police initiated a lockdown of the J7 building and closed the gates to the base. Military police and RCMP then went to an off-base residence and arrested an individual. RCMP tells CBC nobody was injured, there was no violence. Base Gagetown not saying much yet, just that they are cooperating with local authorities and everyone on the base was safe. There's no word yet on any charges. The Green Party's deputy leader is calling on the Holt government to tell New Brunswickers how many AI data centers are being proposed and the communities involved. This comes after a poll released by Angus Reid this week, which showed almost three-quarters of Atlantic Canadians want limits on the databases out of concerns about the environment, higher electricity costs, and other issues. Megan Mitten, MLA for Memram Cook-Tantramar, says in a news release, the Holt government must live up to its commitment to be the most transparent government New Brunswick's ever seen. She added the government is not considering what communities want and should put a moratorium in place on hyperscale AI data center development until they pass legislation ensuring the development and operation of these centers does not increase the price of electricity, harm communities, or harm the environment. Canadian poet and essayist Anne Carson's been named recipient of this year's Nobel Prize in Literature. The 76-year-old Carson being honored for her bold and inventive work, with the Nobel Academy saying Carson has created new forms of contemporary literature by giving life to classical traditions. She's best known for creating modern adaptations of classical works, including the translation from Greek and Latin. Carson was born and raised in Toronto. She's a past recipient of several honors, including a Governor General's Award, and she was inducted into the Order of Canada in 2005. In sports, Cleveland forced a deciding Game 5 in their divisional series tomorrow with a 9-5 win over the White Sox last night. A busy night on the ice, Nashville beat Montreal 5-2. The Leafs lost a 4-3 shootout in Vegas. Senators edged the Flyers 2-1. The Canucks were bombed 7-2 in Carolina. Colorado doused the Flames 7-3 in Bruins, slew the Mammoths 6-1. In the Thursday night game in the NFL, the Buccaneers down Dallas 24-16. Now you're up to date. I'm Darrell Good.
2: 93.5 Wave weather for today, mainly sunny with increasing cloudiness this morning, then a chance of showers this afternoon, a high of 10. Tonight will be partly cloudy with a chance of showers this evening, a low of plus 1. And for tomorrow, a mix of sun and cloud with a high of 9. Currently 4 degrees and clear in Grand Falls.
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0: 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It is David Raines in with you, 6:42 on this Friday morning, and Thanksgiving dinner is coming up. And apparently we're not waiting until the last minute to figure out what's going on the table. According to the numbers, many people start planning their Thanksgiving meal about 9 days in advance, and about 38% of people for turkey is the star, but stuffing is actually the most important part of the meal. Mashed potatoes comes in second at 15%, followed by gravy at just 3%. Now, personally, I think that the gravy number needs a little investigation. So our Vogue Optical web poll today asks, what are you serving for your Thanksgiving dinner? You can have your say on our Vogue Optical web poll at thewavegrandfalls.com. We got lots more great music from the 80s, 90s, and more, including one that I ask every single day, coming up from Honeymoon Suite.
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0: 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It is David Raines in with you this morning.
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0: 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It is David Raines in with you this morning. And for a Friday edition of Today in History, we learned that today is National Beer and Pizza Day. Finally, a day that falls when it makes sense, doesn't it? It's also National Sneakers Day today, or if you're me, it's just another day. Lots of things have happened on this day over the years. For instance, back in this date in 1946, the first electric blanket was sold. Back then, it was $39.50, which was a lot of money. Today, it's probably still in and around the same price, but it's still a lot of money. Back in this date in 1996, the world's largest grilled cheese sandwich was made. It weighed 3,000 pounds, and after it was weighed in and set the record, people started eating, and it didn't last long, that's for sure. And finally, back in this date in 2006, Google announced that it was buying YouTube for $1.65 billion, a paltry sum back then. That's what happened on Today in History. You can check back on Tuesday. We'll have more for you. We got lots more great music as well, including this one from the Supreme

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1: Good morning. Prime Minister Mark Carney has unveiled a $2 billion national heat pump rebate program. The government says the money could help up to 820,000 households switch to heat pumps, with grants for another 280,000 multi-unit buildings through existing programs. Low and middle-income homes could get up to $10,000, higher incomes a $2,000 maximum. Officials say heat pumps use less than half the power of electric baseboards and can save oil or baseboard households about $1,400 a year. People will be able to apply online, with the program set to launch early next year. Not much of a change to fuel prices overnight in New Brunswick. Regular self-serve inching up 0.2 cents, the new maximum $1.95.4 a liter. Diesel dropped 1.4 cents to 268.2, and furnace oil's down 1.3 with a new maximum 264.4. The New Brunswick Teachers Association says educators are giving rave reviews to a pilot program which gives them more professional development days. The association says last year, 37 Anglophone schools took part in this pilot program that allocated 10 days in the school calendar for professional practices. It surveyed teachers over the summer and found improved outcomes at the schools taking part. The positive aspects outlined by the teachers included preparation for individual student needs, workload management, and getting ready for instructional time. The NBTA says there's still some work needed on the initiative, but notes it has had a widespread positive impact. The Deputy Health Minister has no regrets when it comes to the government's handling of health care spending. Eric Beaulieu was at the Public Accounts Committee responding to a recent report from the Auditor General. Paul Martin said there wasn't enough data to show if the government's collaborative care plan is working as intended, nor was the program costed out before it was implemented. According to Brunswick News, Beaulieu told committee members the needs for primary care were significant and government wanted to take quick action on the file. He did say his department will be revising its patient attachment numbers based on its new use of Medicare registration data. In sports, in the baseball playoffs, the Guardians, using a 6-run sixth inning, beat the White Sox 9-5, forcing a deciding Game 5 tomorrow in Cleveland. A busy night on the ice, Nashville beat Montreal 5-2, the Leafs lost a 4-3 shootout in Vegas, Senators edged the Flyers 2-1, Canucks were bombed 7-2 in Carolina, Colorado doused the Flames 7-3, the Bruins downed Utah 6-1. And the Thursday night game in the NFL, the Buccaneers down Dallas 24-16. Now you're up to date. I'm Daryl Good.
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3: 93.5 Wave weather for today, mainly sunny with increasing cloudiness this morning, then a chance of showers this afternoon, a high of 10. Tonight will be partly cloudy with a chance of showers this evening, a low of plus 1. And for tomorrow, a mix of sun and cloud with a high of 9. Currently 4 degrees and clear in Grand Falls.
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Well, it is that time of the morning. Birthdays and anniversaries are on the horizon, and there's just one more time that we're going to do them this week before the weekend. So if you got anybody celebrating today or over the long weekend, definitely give me a call, 475-8848. We'll get those birthday and anniversary wishes out on the air, coming up right after Harlequin from the Love's Crime album. It's Innocence on 93.5 The Wave.

0: 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It is David Raines in with you. 7:12 on this Friday morning of the long weekend before Thanksgiving. And yes, it is time for birthdays and anniversaries. Got a few to talk about this morning. First of all, a very happy birthday going out to Mary Lou Violet. Your friends and family wanted to make sure that you had some wishes out on the air today. So a very happy birthday to you. Mario Pelche is celebrating his birthday today. And if you see Mario around, you can blast a little Echo Beach. It's his favorite song. Instead of singing him happy birthday, I'm sure he would appreciate that one a whole lot more. And celebrating tomorrow is Eve Sainema. Your parents and your brothers want to make sure that you had a happy 10th birthday tomorrow and you enjoy your special year. So a very happy birthday to you, Eve, and hopefully you're going to have a great day as well. Today, Mary Lou, you celebrate your birthday. It was with Sharon Osbourne, who turned 74 years old today, and Jackson Brown turning 78 years old. I was shocked to read that. But yeah, he's turning 78 years old today. So if you've got anybody celebrating a birthday or anniversary, you definitely want to know about it. 475-8848 is the number to call, and that allows us to get the wishes out on the air for you and get your loved ones entered in to the cake draw that we do every Friday. And because it is Friday, let's do that draw. It happened a little bit earlier, and a big congratulations to Hudson Lloyd, who celebrated his birthday a little bit earlier this week. And Hudson will be continuing the celebration with a delicious cake from Vicky's Edible Decorations and Cakes. And thank you, Vicky, for supporting that. And if you want to support Vicky, well, then definitely give her a call. Let her know that you heard us talking about her, and order your cake from her. And if you let her know you heard us talking about her, well, that is going to earn you a discount on your order as well. We got lots more great music from the 80s, 90s, and more, including one from the Commodores on the way.
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0: 93.5 The Wave. It is David Raines in with you on this Friday morning, 7:21 in Grand Falls, and I am joined by my co-host, I don't know, my afternoon guy. How's that in your afternoon guy, you go. Andy? Good morning.
1: Good morning.
0: It's a little early for both of us this morning.
1: It is, but it's that time of year again for us.
0: It is indeed. The annual food drive in support of the Grand Falls Regional Food Bank kicking off this morning at 8 o'clock. If you are driving by the studio right now, you'll notice that we're somewhat set up. We've got a pretty good setup going on out there. We're going to have lots of fun and excitement today, as always. We've got a ton of cars out there.
1: Yeah.
0: Which one's your favorite so far?
1: Probably that black Chevy truck there.
0: Yeah, I think so too. It could be a battle between you and I for the keys over that one.
1: But, I've been told it's worth quite a bit of money.
0: They are definitely worth a big of money. But you know what? Today is all about collecting non-perishable food items in cash for the Grand Falls Regional Food Bank. And in support of that, we're going to be doing a barbecue lunch as always. We've got a pay what you can hot dog lunch. Thanks our friends at Hanson Meat Shop. Always coming in clutch when we look to the community for support for this thing. It's always big, and we'll be doing that. I'll be cooking up some barbecue today, some hot dogs, and maybe we'll get you on the grill this afternoon.
1: Yeah. I'm up for that. Why not, right?
0: And so stop by and see us. We're here 8 to 4 today. What's your favorite part about the food drive, Andy?
1: Probably just seeing the people coming out and donating, and even if it's just a little bit, like a couple of dollars or a couple of cans of food, everything you donate today is going to help your neighbors, those in need, people who rely on the food bank each and every day.
0: Absolutely.
1: And so that's why we do this every year, and we figured Thanksgiving, the Friday before, would be a great time to do it. Give thanks for what you have by donating and supporting those who need a little bit of help.
0: Yeah, this year more than ever, it's important. The numbers are up in the food bank. We're going to talk to Melinda, the director of the food bank, a little bit later this morning, and she'll fill us in on just how busy she's been this year. And this is why we do this every year. We want to make sure that those most in need in our community are taken care of. So definitely come on by and see us. We're here 8 to 4 today. Drop off your non-perishable food items. We will have lots of fun and excitement as well. So make multiple trips today. It's always fun to come and see what we've got up our sleeve. And we'll let you in on some of the secrets coming up. And keep in mind as well, if you would like to do a challenge today. Every year we get people that come in and they want to challenge somebody else. Well, if you are an insurance broker and you want to challenge other insurance brokers, or a car dealership and you want to challenge other car dealerships, or a potato farmer who wants to drop off some potatoes, we will definitely talk about that, and we'll put those out in the air as they come in today as well. So definitely come by and see us 8 to 4 outside of the studios. We're going to be talking about it all day, but it's going to be a super fun day. We got lots more great music from the 80s, 90s, and more, including Doug and the Slugs on the way.
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0: 93.5 Wave weather for today, mainly sunny with increasing cloudiness this morning, then a chance of showers this afternoon, a high of 10. Tonight will be partly cloudy with a chance of showers this evening, a low of plus 1. And for tomorrow, a mix of sun and cloud with a high of 9. Currently 4 degrees and clear in Grand Falls.
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1: Good morning. The Collaborative Care Clinic in Grand Falls is expanding with more than $6.7 million from the province. The money will support the new primary care facility next to Grand Falls General Hospital, along with additional staff. The 15,000-square-foot facility is expected to take on about 1,600 new patients while continuing to serve over 4,600 existing ones. Two nurse practitioners, two licensed practical nurses, and two medical office assistants will be added to the Collaborative Care team in Grand Falls. Construction is expected to begin in the spring. The Grand Falls Clinic opened in 2023, and it's the 20th designated collaborative care clinic to be announced by the Holt government. Base Gagetown was locked down yesterday after threats about a shooting. Oromocto Mounties received a request for assistance from military police at the base around 3 in the afternoon that someone had made a threat to potentially shoot people. Military police initiated a lockdown of the J7 building and closed the gates to the base. Military police and RCMP then went to an off-base residence and arrested an individual. RCMP tells CBC nobody was injured, there was no violence. Base Gagetown not saying much yet, just that they are cooperating with local authorities and everyone on the base was safe. There's no word yet on any charges. The Green Party's deputy leader is calling on the Holt government to tell New Brunswickers how many AI data centers are being proposed and the communities involved. This comes after a poll released by Angus Reid this week, which showed almost three-quarters of Atlantic Canadians want limits on the databases out of concerns about the environment, higher electricity costs, and other issues. Megan Mitten, MLA for Memram Cook-Tantramar, says in a news release, the Holt government must live up to its commitment to be the most transparent government New Brunswick's ever seen. She added the government is not considering what communities want and should put a moratorium in place on hyperscale AI data center development until they pass legislation ensuring the development and operation of these centers does not increase the price of electricity, harm communities, or harm the environment. Canadian poet and essayist Dan Carson's been named recipient of this year's Nobel Prize in Literature. The 76-year-old Carson being honored for her bold and inventive work, with the Nobel Academy saying Carson has created new forms of contemporary literature by giving life to classical traditions. She's best known for creating modern adaptations of classical works, including the translation from Greek and Latin. Carson was born and raised in Toronto. She's a past recipient of several honors, including a Governor General's Award, and she was inducted into the Order of Canada in 2005. In sports, Cleveland forced a deciding Game 5 in their divisional series tomorrow with a 9-5 win over the White Sox last night. A busy night on the ice, Nashville beat Montreal 5-2. The Leafs lost a 4-3 shootout in Vegas. Senators edged the Flyers 2-1. The Canucks were bombed 7-2 in Carolina. Colorado doused the Flames 7-3 in Bruins, slew the Mammoths 6-1. In the Thursday night game in the NFL, the Buccaneers down Dallas 24-16. Now you're up to date. I'm Darrell Good.
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3: 93.5 Wave weather for today, mainly sunny with increasing cloudiness this morning, then a chance of showers this afternoon, a high of 10. Tonight will be partly cloudy with a chance of showers this evening, a low of plus 1. And for tomorrow, a mix of sun and cloud with a high of 9. Currently 4 degrees and clear in Grand Falls.
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Well, we're just minutes away from kicking off the food drive, and what to bring? That's the question that lots of people have. Well, I got the answer for you. We'll talk about that coming up in just a few minutes. First, it's Red Hot Chili Peppers, 93.5 The Wave.

0: 93.5 The Wave. It is David Raines in with you on this Friday morning. It's 7:53 in Grand Falls, and we are just moments away from kicking off our annual food drive just outside the studios at 399 Broadway Boulevard, joined again by my friend Andy. Good morning.
1: Good morning.
0: And so let's talk about a little bit about people are asking already, the phone calls we're getting this morning. What can I bring? What should I bring to the food drive? Well, pretty much anything, right?
1: Yep. They've got a freezer at the food bank, so they can take those frozen items, and then the non-perishable food, of course, all those staples. But yeah, pretty much anything. I was surprised the first time I did one of these, and that's what I was told. We can take anything, and that's great.
0: Yes,
1: people need everything, right?
0: It's really awesome. Listen, it's Thanksgiving weekend, and if you have extra turkey kicking around, I mean, lots of people, I don't know. I have like a bunch of turkeys in my freezer because I love turkey. I'll eat turkey as much times as I can a year. But I have a couple extra turkeys, and I've donated my turkeys to the food bank in the past, and probably will so do so again today, just to make some room in the freezer as well at the same time.
1: Yeah,
0: but nobody should go without turkey on Thanksgiving weekend, my feelings. And if you want to donate a turkey, you can certainly do so. And then, of course, anything that you think that you might need around your house food wise or even, you know, even accessories, right? Like, there are people that drop off shampoos, there's people that drop off other things.
1: Yeah.
0: You know, so anything that you can think of, especially stuff for kids, right? Every kid loves mac and cheese. Right? You want to get some mac and cheese and bring it? Okay, bring that. That's pretty cool. So anything that you think of that you would like, well, you know what? There's probably somebody who goes to the food bank that would also enjoy that. So bring by whatever non-perishable food items you have. Bring a cash donation. You can come by and see us. And, of course, we're going to be doing that barbecue lunch. Thanks to our friends at Hanson Meat Shops and the Real Canadian Superstore. They came in clutch with the ingredients again to make our barbecue lunch. Pay what you can. Couple of 20 bucks, 50 bucks, 100 bucks. It's okay.
1: You
0: know, we'll give you a lunch for whatever the donation is, however big or small. You know, a wise man once said, small change makes big change.
1: Yep.
0: And I love that saying. So, definitely come on by. We're going to be here from 8 to 4 today. It's going to be a super fun day. Lots of fun and excitement planned. Lots of surprises planned, as always. You know us. We always have some things up our sleeve. Some celebrity guests, perhaps. You never know who's going to be coming by here today. So, bring your cameras, bring your autographs. Books, bring your non-perishable food items and your cash donations. We will take them, and we'll catch up with the director of the food bank, Melinda, a little bit later on in the show. She can give us the numbers as to how important it is for you to help us out, help us today with the food drive, and by taking part by dropping off some non-perishable food items. So we will be back to talk to you a little bit later. Andy's just going to walk out there and start getting everything fired up and ready to go.
1: Exactly.
0: And,
1: I'm ready to go.
0: We're ready to take your donations anytime you're ready to bring them. So there you go. We got lots of great music still on the way, including one from Prince coming up.
2: 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That's when Chicago spent Saturday in the park. Leon Russell was walking a tightrope. Hot butter was popping popcorn. And Daniel Boone enjoyed a beautiful Sunday. 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

0: Well, lots of Thanksgiving dinners will be happening this weekend, and our Vogue Optical web poll today wants to know, what are you serving for Thanksgiving dinner? I can tell you, my house, there's going to be more food than anybody can eat, that's for sure. It's always that way. I love to cook, and I love to make sure that we have lots of food. So ham and turkey and stuffing, and my good friend Mike's going to be really upset, but sweet potatoes will be on my menu this Thanksgiving weekend. We want to know what's going to be on your menu. You can have your say at thewavegrandfalls.com on our Vogue Optical web poll. Weigh in there and let us know what you're thinking. We got lots more great music from the 80s, 90s, and more after we do a quick check with the news and the weather coming up.
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2: Good morning. Prime Minister Mark Carney has unveiled a $2 billion national heat pump rebate program. The government says the money could help up to 820,000 households switch to heat pumps, with grants for another 280,000 multi-unit buildings through existing programs. Low and middle-income homes could get up to $10,000, higher incomes a $2,000 maximum. Officials say heat pumps use less than half the power of electric baseboards and can save oil or baseboard households about $1,400 a year. People will be able to apply online, with the program set to launch early next year. Not much of a change to fuel prices overnight in New Brunswick. Regular self-serve inching up 0.2 cents, the new maximum $1.95.4 a liter. Diesel dropped 1.4 cents to 268.2, and furnace oils down 1.3 with a new maximum 264.4. The New Brunswick Teachers Association says educators are giving rave reviews to a pilot program which gives them more professional development days. The association says last year 37 Anglophone schools took part in this pilot program that allocated 10 days in the school calendar for professional practices. It surveyed teachers over the summer and found improved outcomes at the schools taking part. The positive aspects outlined by the teachers included preparation for individual student needs, workload management, and getting ready for instructional time. The NBTA says there's still some work needed on the initiative, but notes it has had a widespread positive impact. The Deputy Health Minister has no regrets when it comes to the government's handling of health care spending. Eric Beaulieu was at the Public Accounts Committee responding to a recent report from the Auditor General. Paul Martin said there wasn't enough data to show if the government's collaborative care plan is working as intended, nor was the program costed out before it was implemented. According to Brunswick News, Beaulieu told committee members the needs for primary care were significant and government wanted to take quick action on the file. He did say his department will be revising its patient attachment numbers based on its new use of Medicare registration data. In sports, in the baseball playoffs, the Guardians, using a 6-run sixth inning, beat the White Sox 9-5, forcing a deciding Game 5 tomorrow in Cleveland. A busy night on the ice, Nashville beat Montreal 5-2, the Leafs lost a 4-3 shootout in Vegas, Senators edged the Flyers 2-1, Canucks were bombed 7-2 in Carolina, Colorado doused the Flames 7-3, the Bruins downed Utah 6-1. And the Thursday night game in the NFL, the Buccaneers down Dallas 24-16. Now you're up to date. I'm Daryl Good.
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0: 93.5 Wave weather for today, mainly sunny with increasing cloudiness this morning, then a chance of showers this afternoon, a high of 10. Tonight will be partly cloudy with a chance of showers this evening, a low of plus 1. And for tomorrow, a mix of sun and cloud with a high of 9. Currently 4 degrees and clear in Grand Falls.
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Well, we are officially underway. Yes, the annual food drive has kicked off, and coming up in just a few minutes from now, we are going to hear from the director of the food bank and talk a little bit about how important it is for you to stop by with your food donations and cash donations today as well. 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

0: 93.5 The Wave. It is David Raines in with you on this Friday morning. It's 8:12 in Grand Falls. And, well, you've been hearing us talking about it, and you're going to hear us talk about it all day today. It's the annual food drive in support of the Grand Falls Regional Food Bank. And I have Melinda in studio this morning. Good morning.
1: Good morning.
0: So you're up early this morning. Well, you're up early every morning, but you're here to join us today for the food drive. How important is it for people today to look into their pantries or drop some non-perishable food items off today for the food drive?
1: Well, actually, it's important because it's always helping everybody in the community. It's either children, elderly people, people who work that can't make ends meet. All kinds of people are coming to the food bank. So it's really important for people to just join in. And even if it's just a can of soup or, I don't know, just a pack of gravy.
0: Every little donation helps, right?
1: Of course.
0: And you've seen an uptick in, we were talking off air, and you've seen an uptick in people that are accessing the food bank these days, of course, with things as tight as they are and, you know, prices going up everywhere across the board. It's tough for people to make ends meet. And it's not just one economic group now. You're seeing it across all groups, right?
1: Everybody. Yeah. Everybody's coming to the food bank.
0: It's a little scary, but that's why we're doing these things, and that's why we do it on this day. We moved it to the Thanksgiving weekend because we like to give thanks, and the way we do that is to ask you to bring some non-perishable food items or cash donations to the drive that we're doing today right outside the studios here at 399 Broadway Boulevard. Of course, we've got a pay what you can lunch. Again, some of our community partners coming in clutch. Hanson's Meat Shop giving us buns and hot dogs today, and the Superstore giving us all the condiments and drinks. It's pretty awesome to see the support there, and I know you get tons of support from the community as well.
1: Of course.
0: Yeah. Yes. If you want to see what kind of support you get, just come by and check out all the stickers on the side of the food bank van.
1: Yes.
0: See, I can't even speak. I've been going so excited about what we're going to do today. We got lots planned today, ladies and gentlemen. So come by, bring your donations. We're here 8 to 4. Melinda will be here. I'll be here. Andy will be here. And we've got lots of surprises planned for you throughout the course of the day as well. So is there any one item or a couple of items that people should really be trying to bring in for you today?
1: I would say every little bit would help, but rice, canned meats, I would say maybe tomato products, pasta, everything that you know, we usually just eat every day.
0: Absolutely. Yeah. There you go. So if you're looking for a donation idea, there's a couple for you. And feel free to stop by and chat. We'll tell you in person exactly what can help as well. But think about stretching meals and think about things like pasta. Think about things like rice. Think about things that will stretch over the course of a few days and you can keep there. That's all going to help out as well. So like I said, we're here 8 to 4 today. Come on by and see us. And we're going to have tons of fun in support of the Grand Falls Regional Food Bank. We got lots more great music from the 80s, 90s, and more, including one from Huey Lewis and the News.
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0: 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It is David Rains in with you, 6:23 on this Friday morning. And yes, the food drive is off and running. And I'm going to throw out the first challenge of the day right now. I'm going to challenge you, if you are in your vehicle and you're on your way to the grocery store, I'm going to challenge you to throw an extra couple items in your cart and then bring them by the station today and drop them off. And anybody who comes by and mentions the challenge will earn themselves tickets to next week's Rapids game. So I've got two pairs of tickets, one for Friday, one for Sunday. First person gets their choice. Second person gets what's left and your opportunity to help out. So if you're already on your way to the store right now, pick up an extra couple of items and bring them down and then mention the challenge, and that is going to earn you a pair of tickets to the Rapids game next week. We will have a Captain's Corner coming up in the next hour as well, or in the next 20 minutes as well. So stick around for that one. You don't want to miss it. We got lots more great music from the 80s, 90s, and more, including Paul Jans on the way.
1: We've unlocked the vaults, and we're replaying Casey Kasem's American Top 40, the 80s. This week is from October 15th, 1983. That's when Men Without Hats did the safety dance. Prince was delirious. Air Supply was making love out of nothing at all. And Bonnie Tyler had a total eclipse of the heart. You'll hear those songs, all the top 40 hits, and the long-distance dedications from October 15th, 1983, right here on Casey Kasem's American Top 40, the 80s.
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0: 93.5 Wave weather for today, mainly sunny with increasing cloudiness this morning, then a chance of showers this afternoon, a high of 10. Tonight will be partly cloudy with a chance of showers this evening, a low of plus 1. And for tomorrow, a mix of sun and cloud with a high of 9. Currently 4 degrees and clear in Grand Falls.
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1: Good morning. The Collaborative Care Clinic in Grand Falls is expanding with more than $6.7 million from the province. The money will support the new primary care facility next to Grand Falls General Hospital, along with additional staff. The 15,000-square-foot facility is expected to take on about 1,600 new patients while continuing to serve over 4,600 existing ones. Two nurse practitioners, two licensed practical nurses, and two medical office assistants will be added to the collaborative care team in Grand Falls. Construction is expected to begin in the spring. The Grand Falls Clinic opened in 2023, and it's the 20th designated collaborative care clinic to be announced by the Holt government. Base Gagetown was locked down yesterday after threats about a shooting. Oromocto Mounties received a request for assistance from military police at the base around 3 in the afternoon that someone had made a threat to potentially shoot people. Military police initiated a lockdown of the J7 building and closed the gates to the base. Military police and RCMP then went to an off-base residence and arrested an individual. RCMP tells CBC nobody was injured, there was no violence. Base Gagetown not saying much yet, just that they are cooperating with local authorities and everyone on the base was safe. There's no word yet on any charges. The Green Party's deputy leader is calling on the Holt government to tell New Brunswickers how many AI data centers are being proposed and the communities involved. This comes after a poll released by Angus Reid this week, which showed almost three-quarters of Atlantic Canadians want limits on the databases out of concerns about the environment, higher electricity costs, and other issues. Megan Mitten, MLA for Memram Cook Tantramar, says in a news release, the Holt government must live up to its commitment to be the most transparent government New Brunswick's ever seen. She added the government is not considering what communities want and should put a moratorium in place on hyperscale AI data center development until they pass legislation ensuring the development and operation of these centers does not increase the price of electricity, harm communities, or harm the environment. Canadian poet and essayist Dan Carson's been named recipient of this year's Nobel Prize in Literature. The 76-year-old Carson being honored for her bold and inventive work with the Nobel Academy, saying Carson has created new forms of contemporary literature by giving life to classical traditions. She's best known for creating modern adaptations of classical works, including the translation from Greek and Latin. Carson was born and raised in Toronto. She's a past recipient of several honors, including a Governor General's Award, and she was inducted into the Order of Canada in 2005. In sports, Cleveland forced a deciding Game 5 in their divisional series tomorrow with a 9-5 win over the White Sox last night. A busy night on the ice. Nashville beat Montreal 5-2. The Leafs lost a 4-3 shootout in Vegas. Senators edged the Flyers 2-1. The Canucks were bombed 7-2 in Carolina. Colorado doused the Flames 7-3 and Bruins slew the Mammoths 6-1. In the Thursday night game in the NFL, the Buccaneers down Dallas 24-16. Now you're up to date. I'm Darrell Good.
2: 93.5 Wave weather for today, mainly sunny with increasing cloudiness this morning, then a chance of showers this afternoon, a high of 10. Tonight will be partly cloudy with a chance of showers this evening, a low of plus 1. And for tomorrow, a mix of sun and cloud with a high of 9. Currently 4 degrees and clear in Grand Falls.
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0: 93.5 The Wave, David Raines in with you on this Friday morning, Friday of the long weekend, and a Friday that the Rapids are going to be playing away this weekend. But Captain Jonah Laird joining me in studio to chat about the upcoming weekend. Good morning.
1: Good morning. How are you?
0: Doing well. Doing well. How are you doing?
1: Oh, not too bad.
0: So, big game tonight up in Evanston. You guys have been successful the last couple of trips up there. What's your thoughts about the game tonight?
1: Yeah, no, we had a good couple of preseason games there. Obviously, it's a hard rink to go in and play in front of, so we're looking forward to it as a group, and it's going to be a good game.
0: Awesome, and let's talk a little bit about last weekend. I mean, I'm starting to call you guys the cardiac kids, I'm telling you, because I don't know if my heart can take much more of these being down and coming back, going in overtime, but tell me a little bit about your thoughts and what the conversation was with the team around the games last weekend.
1: No, obviously a lot of positives. I felt we played two good games that obviously didn't come out our way, but at the end of the day, two divisional games, you just need to look at them as we walked away with 2 points and just keep building off that.
0: So after a good first period, and I would say it was probably, again, one of the best first periods of the game, and then the second period, it's almost like, you know, maybe a little bit of we're up a little bit and maybe we're coasting. How do you go into the room and refocus guys going into the third period after a not so great second?
1: Yeah, that's going to happen. I mean, with hockey, that's just the ups and downs. The team's obviously going to push back after they're down a couple of goals, and you just kind of got to weather that push. And I feel like as we get going later in the season, we'll be able to weather that push maybe a little bit more. But it's the same message to the team. Everyone understands that we just need to keep going out there and keep things simple and kind of weather the storm a bit and keep them down and then just go back up.
0: Awesome. So Thanksgiving weekend, I'm assuming that there's going to be some turkey to be eaten on Saturday. How does that fare for the Sunday game in Buktush after a long bus trip?
1: Oh, it's going to be a good meal. We'll be all right.
0: Awesome. You guys will be back on home ice against Valley coming up next weekend. Valley Friday night, Truro on Saturday. You got those ones circled on the calendar for different reasons. Talk to me a little bit about what we can expect for those ones. I know it's down the road, but.
1: Yeah, no, two out of division games there. So we're looking forward to it. Obviously, two great teams coming into our barn. So it's nice to have them in our home barn. We're looking forward to it.
0: Coming up in just a few minutes from now, I know there's a guy who's going to be licking his chops standing on the blue line tonight up in Edmonton against the Blizzard. We'll talk to Will Patey in just a few minutes from now.
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0: 93.5 The Wave, David Raines in with you on this Friday morning, and joining me in studio is Rapids defenseman and assistant captain Will Patey. Welcome back.
1: Thank you for having me.
0: So how was your offseason? What did you what'd you get up to?
1: Lots of work, really. Spent a lot of time with my family and really just work and golf. I golfed a lot this summer. It's nice golfing back home and seeing friends and everything, and kept myself busy doing that most of the time.
0: And then you got on the ice a little bit as well?
1: Yeah, towards the end of the summer there, I got on the ice a bit.
0: Very good. Good start to the season for you. You've definitely made your presence known in a few of the games so far. I think there's a few guys who are skating around with their head on a swivel now after encountering Will Patey in our own end. But talk to me a little bit about your style of play and how important it is to be that physical presence.
1: I mean, obviously, I like using my body out there and everything. I think I contribute a good two-way role to our team. You know, I like to be a shutdown defenseman in our own end, but also on the offensive side, I like to get pucks on net and generate a little bit of offense out there as well.
0: So you guys are headed up to Edmonton this evening for the game against the Blizzard. Now, we talked to Joan a little bit, and you guys had some good success in the preseason. Maybe getting that monkey off your back. So what are your thoughts tonight?
1: Yeah, for sure. I mean, it's going to be a huge game. Really a good test for our group as well. I mean, Edmonton's a really good really good team, and in their barn, it's going to be a challenge for us, but I think we're ready, and it'll be a really good game.
0: Absolutely. And a lot of talk from the fan base about, you know, the start to the season. I mean, yes, last year you guys went 10-0 to start the season. This year, not the same success, but certainly good hockey. I mean, regardless of the score, the outcome of the games, and I know you guys are disappointed with some of those outcomes, but talk to me a little bit about that and how you refocus, and how do you guys really kind of get to know each other and start to gel together here?
1: Mm-hmm. I mean, you're right. We're off to a little bit of a slow start this year, not the same as last year, but that doesn't mean that we can't do just as good. I mean, we have the group here to do great things this year, and I just think when we start clicking, it'll be very good. I mean, we're just trying to find that little soft patch right now in our group. And I mean, with time and games and practices, it'll all come together very soon.
0: Very good. Now, I know your billet mother's a very good cook. Mm-hmm. What are you looking forward to for Thanksgiving dinner?
1: No, definitely some turkey. I haven't had turkey probably since the last Thanksgiving, so definitely looking forward to that.
0: Very good. Well, good luck tonight. Good luck on Sunday, and we'll definitely be chatting with you through the course of the rest of the season.
1: Okay, awesome. Thank you very much.
0: There you go. Jonah Laird and Will Patey, they're going to be heading up to Edmonton this evening for the game, and then Bucktush on Sunday. You can follow along either on rapidshockey.ca or on Flow Sports, and then back in town next weekend against Valley and Truro. Tickets at rapidshockey.ca for that as well. Lots more from the 80s, 90s, and more, so don't go away.
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0: Because I gotta have faith. Ooh, I gotta have faith. Because I gotta have faith.
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Well, it is the Friday of the long weekend, and you know what that means. 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Lots of fun and excitement happening. We're going to kick off our barbecue pay what you can hot dog lunch around 11 o'clock this morning, so if you're hungry, you want to come down and just pay what you can and make a donation to the Grand Falls Regional Food Bank, we'll certainly take that. 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
1: Hi-dee-o.
0: How do you like the weather that I ordered for today's food drive?
2: It's not bad, but you can maybe try and make it a little bit warmer.
0: Well, it'll warm up a couple of degrees. I mean, come on. It is like October after all. You know,
2: true,
0: I mean,
2: but
0: the fact that we have sunlight here this morning, let's be thankful for a small favor.
2: Summer just felt like a couple days ago.
0: It's like, true. Like I was just in shorts last week. No kidding. And you know, I'll wear shorts until December.
1: Oh, yeah.
0: Not on a day like today. That's for sure. Not on a day like today, because we are here collecting food for the Grand Falls Regional Food Bank. Of course, it's the annual 93.5 The Wave food drive in support of the Grand Falls Regional Food Bank. Off to a great start already today. Lots of people dropping food donations, stopping by and dropping the, they were at the shop at the store. They heard us talking about it and picked up a few extra groceries. That's amazing. So if you're listening to this right now and you're on your way to the grocery store and you thought, oh, I didn't even know the drive was going on. Well, A, who are you listening to other than us? Because we've been talking about it for weeks now. But definitely pick up a couple of extra items, maybe throw them in your cart and then drop them here by the station on the way by. You don't even have to get out of your car.
2: No, we can come to you.
0: We come to you, right? Yeah. How cool is that?
2: Yeah, we got that drive-through lane set up as well, so you can just drive into the lane, we'll come out, and then drive back out onto Broadway.
0: There you go. And if you don't want to drop off food, that's okay. There, cash donations are available as well. Receipts for anything over...
2: probably 20.
0: I think it's over 20 bucks. They can get a receipt. So if you want to get a receipt for that, that's no problem. We can do that up for you really quickly. And in about 15 minutes from now, we're going to start the barbecue. I'm going to be out there barbecuing up some hot dogs for the hot dog pay what you can lunch. And you can stop by, pick up a hot dog, a bag of chips, and a drink, and it's all by donation. So cool is how cool is that?
2: Exactly. And we've been doing this a couple years now. We always are amazed with how many people stop by, eat, and give some money, and then that all goes into the final total today.
0: Absolutely. Now I'm going to throw out a little bit of a challenge here. Now we do this every year. We ask for you know, any farmers who might be listening right now. I know a potato harvest this year is early harvest. A lot of farmers are done already.
2: Wow.
0: So that's a good thing. But if any farmers got any potatoes that they would like to donate to the food bank, today is the day, because we are going to take this truck over to get it weighed at the end of the day.
2: Ooh.
0: So, you know, potatoes are always a good thing because they're kind of dense.
2: Yeah.
0: And so if you want to bring by some potatoes, we would love to have you here. And if you are a farmer and you want to do that and you want to challenge another farmer, well, then stop by and let us know. And we will definitely issue the challenge. In fact, anyone that wants to issue a challenge is welcome to do so. Stop by, see us. We will get you on air if you want to, or if not, you know, I know some people are a little nervous to get on the air. That's okay. We'll issue the challenge on your behalf. So come on by and see us, and let's have some fun today. We've got a couple of surprises coming up very shortly.
2: Ooh,
0: we'll announce
2: can't wait
0: those.
2: For those.
0: We'll announce those in just a little bit. But barbecue lunch going to start about 15 minutes from now. Going to go till 2 o'clock this afternoon. So bring your non-perishable food items, your cash donations, and let's have some fun for the. In support of the Grand Falls Regional Food Bank. We'll be back to talk to you in just a few minutes. We got lots more great music as well, including one to get you going this morning from the Backstreet Boys.
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9: Here's your latest Environment Canada weather forecast for Grand Falls, mainly sunny to start. Increasing cloud this morning, showers this afternoon with a windy high of 10. Partly cloudy with some showers this evening, winds easing, a low of plus 1. A mix of sun and cloud tomorrow, windy and 9. A mix of sun and cloud Sunday and 17. Then Thanksgiving Day, showers and 13.
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0: 93.5 The Wave. It is David and Andy with you. And you know who is going to be working for the weekend this weekend?
1: Who's that?
0: The Grand Falls Rapids.
1: Oh, that's true.
0: They're going to be working hard on the ice tonight up in Edmonton. And then they'll be in Buctush on Sunday for two big games on the road this weekend. But not to worry. They'll be back in on home ice next Friday and Sunday. So that'll be a good one. But yeah. We are going to have a couple of the Rapids players here joining us today. So they'll be here just a little bit. We'll talk a little bit more about that coming up. But it's going to be a super fun time. If you want to meet any of the new Rapids players, well, then jump in your car. Bring your non-perishable food item to 399 Broadway Boulevard, and that will give you an opportunity to meet them, maybe get an autograph, chat about the season a little bit. If you're a big fan, this is the time to get up close and personal. So how's it going out there, Andy? This is good morning.
1: We're getting a lot of people stopping by, a lot of people with cash donations, but we got lots of room for your food as well, and not just non-perishable food, really any food they can take at the food bank.
0: Yeah, I'm so used to saying non-perishable food item just because that's always been the way it's
1: exactly.
0: been, but they have a cooler, they have a big walk-in freezer at the food bank, and they can take any food items, basically. So, you know, that challenge is out there for farmers. If you're a farmer and you've got some potatoes that you want to offload and donate to the food bank, we'll take those. We'll take the weight for sure in the vehicle.
1: Oh.
0: It's going to be nice at the end of the day to get that food total. We always look forward to that one. And so, yeah, come by. We're going to be here until 2 o'clock this afternoon. The barbecue is going to be starting momentarily here. So we're going to have some good fun with that one. And then, of course, we'll have the donations going all day long.
1: Yeah, until 4. So if you're going to be on lunch and you've seen us out this morning, feel free to drop by. Even into the afternoon, we'll be here, and we're looking forward to seeing you, looking forward to doing well again this year, and ultimately supporting those who need the support of the food bank every day.
0: Love the honks, love the waves.
1: Yes.
0: And thank you so much for those who have already stopped by to donate. We're here to take your donations, so come on by to see us until 4 o'clock this afternoon. Got lots more great music on the way, including one from Prince, to have you singing along coming up.
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long time, but I'm here to tell you, there's something else. The afterworld. A world of never-ending happiness. You can always see the sun. Day or night.

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4: Here's your latest Environment Canada weather forecast for Grand Falls. Mainly sunny to start. Increasing cloud this morning. Showers this afternoon with a windy high of 10. Partly cloudy with some showers this evening. Winds easing, a low of plus 1. A mix of sun and cloud tomorrow. Windy and 9. A mix of sun and cloud Sunday and 17. Then Thanksgiving Day, showers and 13.
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0: 93.5 The Wave, 11 minutes before 12 noon with Tom Petty. It's Andy, and we're continuing our food drive to support the Grand Falls Regional Food Bank until 4 this afternoon. So it's not too late for you to stop by with your donation of food or cash to help those in need, especially close to Thanksgiving time. And David's getting ready for the barbecue. He's beginning to cook those hot dogs, so you can pop by between now and 2 this afternoon, and we'll be having our Pay What You Can barbecue. Just pay what you can, and then you'll get a hot dog and chips and be able to help our food drive today, because all the proceeds from that will go to our food drive. Also, we had a donation made a few minutes ago by Mark Dubay, president of the Grand Falls Rapids, and Mark is challenging all the other executive of the Rapids to make a donation as well to our food drive today. I think he made a donation of $50, so you can match or beat that if you're on the executive of the Rapids, and those donations would be greatly appreciated. We'll take other challenges as well. If you're a business that wants to challenge other businesses, or you're involved in a nonprofit or community organization and you want to challenge people, you can do that as well. We're still doing the potato challenge too, looking for those potato farmers to step up as well and donate some potatoes. So if you're able to do that, we'll take your donation here as well. We'll be here until 4 this afternoon at 399 Broadway Boulevard in Grand Falls. And also for our barbecue, thanks to Real Atlantic Superstore and also to Hanson's Meat Shop for supplying the food. And also thanks to Crystal Fireplaces for providing the barbecue today. Again, we'll be here until 4 this afternoon for our food drive to support the Grand Falls Regional Food Bank, and we look forward to seeing you in the next few hours. For 93.5 The Wave, it's Andy, and we'll check in again and update you on the food drive coming up in a few minutes. On the way next, Gloria Gaynor.
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93.5 The Wave, 11:59 in Grand Falls. It's Andy, and we're about halfway through our food drive already. We've still got about 4 hours to go. We'll be outside our studios, 399 Broadway Boulevard, until noon or 4 p.m. today. So you can stop by, and we're just getting the barbecue going. Pay What You Can barbecue. We'll be having till about 2 this afternoon, so you can stop by and pay whatever you want. 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And we'll have another update for you coming up in a few minutes. 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

0: 93.5 The Wave, 1217 in Grand Falls. It's Andy as we continue with our 93.5 The Wave food drive, all to support the Grand Falls Regional Food Bank. 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David Raines is the grill master right now. He's behind the barbecue cooking up those hot dogs, so you can stop by and enjoy those and also pay whatever you want to help support our food drive today. We'll have that until 2 this afternoon, and then our food drive goes until 4, so you can stop by as well with your food and cash donations. 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They're here. You can come by, meet them, and also donate to our food drive that we'll be having until 4 this afternoon. We still have some challenges out to the other members of the Grand Falls Greenfoot Rapids executive to make a donation. But we've got lots more challenges that we're looking forward to hearing from you today, including the Potato Farmer Challenge. That's still out there. So we invite you to come by until 4, and we look forward to seeing you. 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We'll have another update coming up in a few minutes for our food drive. 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

0: 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It's Andy, and we're in our food drive. We've got a few hours left. We'll be outside our studios at 399 Broadway Boulevard in Grand Falls until 4 this afternoon, so you're still more than welcome to come and buy and drop off food or cash donations. 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And you can also get a tax receipt if you're making a donation of $20 or more. And we also got our Pay What You Can barbecue lunch still going on, thanks to Atlantic Superstore, Crystal Flooring, and Hanson's Meat Shop for that. And so you can pop by, pay whatever you want, or pay whatever you can, and enjoy some hot dogs and chips and water as well. And while you're here, you might as well check out the amazing vehicles that are on display, thanks to Olivier Nissan, Toner Chevrolet, and McClure Toyota for supplying some vehicles that we have on display today. So you can come by and check those out as well. Again, we'll be here until 4 this afternoon with our 93.5 The Wave food drive, all to support the Grand Falls Regional Food Bank. And you can find out more on our website. We've also got updates as well on our Facebook page, and we'll have another update on the air coming up in a few minutes. On the way in about 60 seconds, we'll have a look at wave weather.
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6: Here's your latest Environment Canada weather forecast for Grand Falls. Mainly sunny to start. Increasing cloud this morning. Showers this afternoon with a windy high of 10. Partly cloudy with some showers this evening. Winds easing, a low of plus 1. A mix of sun and cloud tomorrow. Windy and 9. A mix of sun and cloud Sunday and 17. Then Thanksgiving Day, showers and 13.
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0: 93.5 The Wave, 12 minutes before 1 o'clock with Great Big C. It's Andy, and we're still doing our food drive to support the Grand Falls Regional Food Bank. And it's been nice to see people come by throughout the last few hours and donate cash or food. But it's not too late. You've still got some time to pop by. We'll be outside until 4 this afternoon, and we've got our drive-through lane set up. So when you come by, you don't even have to get out of your car. We can come to you and collect your food or cash donations. Pay What You Can Barbecue is also going on until 2, so for the next hour or so, you can pop by. We've still got lots of hot dogs, and David's behind the grill, so you can say hi to him. And we've also got some members of the Grand Falls Rapids as well helping us out collecting donations for the next little while. And then we'll be here until 4 this afternoon. So there's still lots of time to come by. There's still an opportunity for you as we go into Thanksgiving long weekend to help those in need and allow them to continue to be able to use the Grand Falls Regional Food Bank each and every day throughout the year. If you want to find out more on our food drive, thewavegrandfalls.com. You can also go to our Facebook page. We'll be posting updates out there on there throughout the afternoon. And also a big thank you to Crystal Fireplaces, Atlantic Superstore, and Hanson's Meat Shop, there we go, for all the food today for our barbecue. And Crystal Fireplaces also supplied the barbecue, so thanks to them as well for their support. And don't forget those cars as well that are on display from the car dealers, Toner Chevrolet, Olivier Nissan, and McClure Toyota. They got some great rides over here that you can check out as well during the afternoon. Again, our food drive till 4 this afternoon at 399 Broadway Boulevard to support the Grand Falls Regional Food Bank. Coming up in a minute, the Fab Four.
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0: 93.5 The Wave, David and Andy in with you this afternoon, and that's the question. Are we going to get there? Are we going to get to our food total is the question today. Definitely getting some good donations today.
1: We are, and we've had a lot of people come by for the barbecue. We've had a lot of people stop by through the drive-through lane and get their donations from them. It's great just to see people pull up and with a smile on their face and give us these donations. It never gets old seeing that every year.
0: Absolutely, and speaking of donations, there's a couple of Rapids executives who have still not answered the bell yet. Now, I'm going to give them a few minutes to come by on their own before I start calling people out on the air. But Mark Dubay challenged the Rapids Executive Committee to come by and make their donations. Most of the committee has come by, except for a couple, and that's okay. We'll just call them out if they don't come by. That's fine. You know me. I have no problem with calling people out.
1: We'll do it. What are they going
0: to
1: do?
0: If you're in the area, if you're listening to us right now and you didn't know that we were doing a food drive, well, I don't know what you've been doing all day, but we have the food drive on until 4 o'clock this afternoon. Barbecue's still going for about another half hour or so. So if you're hungry and you want to stop by and pick yourself up a hot dog lunch, hot dog bag of chips and a drink, you can pay what you want to. You can do whatever you got. A couple of floating coins. You can throw those in. A couple of folding bills. You can do those as well. But we're looking for you to come down and have some fun with us this afternoon. We had a couple of the Rapids boys here who are playing tonight up in Edmonton, and they were very happy to be here collecting food.
1: Yeah, they were. They did a great job. So thanks to them for stopping by.
0: Absolutely. Thanks to the Rapids organization, as always, for taking part in the food drive. And we want you. We want you.
1: Yep, and it's that small change making a big change, right? It doesn't have to be a monumental amount of money or food that you're going to donate
0: exactly.
1: In the next couple of hours.
0: We had a couple of people just drop off and say, hey, listen, I don't have a lot, but I've got a few extra things here, and we just want to drop those off. So that all makes a difference for the people that need it in our community. So definitely stop by with your donation. Like I said, it doesn't have to be anything big, just a couple of items. One item makes a difference. So come on by and see us. We're here till 4, and the barbecue is on for another half hour or so. Got lots more great music on the way, including one from The Cure, and it's a very fitting song for this hour.
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0: Boy, oh boy, my throat is still sore listening to him scream like that, I'll tell you. Holy smokes. It's David and Andy in with you this afternoon. Hey, Andy and I were talking. Fun fact, you know at the beginning of that song, the lady's voice that says, "Are you sitting comfortably?" Well, that is Mark Holmes' mom who actually records that. It's pretty cool. It's a little fact that I learned when we had the little concert here just a few months ago in town. That was very, very fun. Anyways, we are here for the food drive today, and we're here to collect your donations in support of the Grand Falls Regional Food Bank, and we got lots of people coming by, Andy.
1: Yeah.
0: Give us some highlights for you today.
1: Oh, just it's been great seeing people just pull up, maybe just having a bag of food or some cash. That's been the best part, and just seeing them being glad to pitch in today, because that's all it's been, is people just showing up, pitching in. No plan at all, really, for many of these people. They just have some time to be able to stop by and donate. And as I mentioned earlier today, it never gets old seeing people just pull up and want to support their neighbors, support those in need in our community. And that's exactly what we're doing today.
0: Absolutely. And don't forget that phenomenal barbecue.
1: Yes.
0: I'm not trying to pat myself on the back here at all. No, we are doing a barbecue.
1: You are our grill master for today. Anyway.
0: We're doing our hot dog lunch this afternoon. Thanks to our friends at Crystal Flooring, by the way, who dropped off the barbecue for us. It's yes. A beautiful Napoleon grill. I got to tell you, I mean, I like to grill. That grill is a pretty impressive grill.
1: Yeah.
0: So if you're looking, I know it's late in the season, but you know, some people like me barbecue all year round. That's it's definitely something you should stop by and see the guys at Crystal Flooring for. And thanks to our friends at Hanson Meat Shop as well in the Great Canadian Superstore, Royal Canadian Superstore, for donating all of the things for the barbecue today.
1: Yes,
0: really awesome.
1: We couldn't do it without them, and we always appreciate the support from all those businesses every year to allow that to continue to happen. And we've had a lot of people show up today and just get the meal.
0: Absolutely.
1: And give cash to that, so you can still do that. You got a couple minutes.
0: Yeah, you got about 22 minutes if my math is correct, and my math could be off because I was up very early this morning. So but and there's some great cars here as well. If you're in the market for a new car, I don't know, every year I say I could be in trouble when I go home, but I really could be living in this vehicle that's sitting outside here, the Denali Ultimate package. And boy, what a vehicle that is. But come by and see it. If you haven't seen any of these vehicles here, come by, see us. Bring your non-perishable food or any food donation, non-perishable food donation, any food donation that works. We will get that to the food bank there here with their truck. And then, of course, the end of the day today, 4 o'clock when we close up, they're going to go weigh that truck. We're going to count up the total, and now we'll see how we did against last year. But I think we're on track to maybe eclipse last year's numbers. So keep those donations coming, though. Don't let us sit back on your laurels. Rest on your laurels.
1: No, and the sooner you do it, you get it out of the way, then the earlier you can enjoy your weekend to get
0: Absolutely.
1: It that way.
0: All right, we're here till 4 o'clock. It's David and Andy. Come by and see us with your donation for the food bank. ABBA's on the way.
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3: Here's your latest Environment Canada weather forecast for Grand Falls, mainly sunny to start. Increasing cloud this morning, showers this afternoon with a windy high of 10. Partly cloudy with some showers this evening, winds easing, a low of +1. A mix of sun and cloud tomorrow, windy and 9. A mix of sun and cloud Sunday and 17. Then Thanksgiving Day, showers and 13.

0: 93.5 The Wave. It is David Raines and Andy in with you this afternoon. It is 1:51 in Grand Falls, and well, we're on our way to hopefully surpassing last year's food and cash totals. Lots of cash still rolling in. People just driving up and handing it over, which is amazing. Thank you so much for all the people that have done that. And by my count, Andrew, the Rapids Challenge that that's been going on, there are one board, well, two board members. One is understandable, and he, I know, will make good on that donation. But the other guy hasn't heard from him anything yet to so I'm gonna hold off maybe until next hour, give him a little more time if you happen to. I know they play the station in their office, and their office is not very far away from here, so we're narrowing it down a little bit, but I was going to say his first initial, but I won't even do that until he, I'll give him the opportunity. I don't want to publicly shame him. But if you've got a donation that you want to drop off today, we would love to have it. I mean, it's all in good fun, and it's all in support of the Grand Falls Regional Food Bank, and you can come by either with a cash donation or with a food donation as well. We've got a good ton of food there.
1: We do.
0: In the back,
1: yeah. So. And it's good to see, as we've been mentioning all day.
0: Yeah, absolutely. And the weather is a little sketchy now. You know, that dark cloud I think is gone now. So hopefully that's going to hold off for the next couple hours. But the barbecue's got about 7 minutes left. If you're hungry and you want to get yourself a hot dog and a drink and a bag of chips, well, then come on down. I can get you all hooked up with that, no problem at all. And we're here till 4 o'clock, so make sure to come by and have some fun with us. And we'd love to hear your feedback on the station and on, well, there's the guy that says he can't make it right now, but he's going to take care of that. So,
1: okay.
0: That's awesome. I knew he was listening. That's pretty good. Okay, so yeah, come on down till 4 o'clock this afternoon. We'll take your food or cash donations in support of the Grand Falls Regional Food Bank. We got lots more great music on the way, including one that was the Ontario Provincial Police's song for the anti-drinking driving campaign.
1: Ooh.
0: So it's coming up.
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0: 93.5 The Wave with Hall & Oates, 16 minutes after 2 o'clock. It's Andy and David, and we're into hour number 6 of our food drive.
1: 6 hours already. Holy smokes.
0: It's just flying by, isn't it?
1: It is indeed just flying by. It's crazy, but it's good. We've had a lot of great donations so far today. A lot of smiling faces, a lot of great feedback. We love to do these things because we get to actually see you guys and hear your feedback on what we're doing here, and it's nice.
0: It is. It never gets old every year seeing you come by, donate, have a smile on your face and want to help people and then see us at the same time. It's great.
1: And the big thanks to all of our sponsors here of the event today. Hanson's Meat Shop and the Real Canadian Superstore and, the Atlantic Superstore. And, of course, the car dealerships that have brought stuff here. And the Rapids organization who, not only sent some of the players here today to help us out with, gathering donations, but to the executive who have donated as well. So they answered the bell and, made sure that, they donated lots of good funds to the food bank as well. So big time and, a big good luck to the team who are just about to board the bus to go to Edmonton for the game tonight. So,
0: and you still have time to come by if you haven't already. We'll be here until 4, so for about the next hour and 40 minutes. So come on by with your food, your cash donations. We got the drive-through lane. You can pull up. We can come to your vehicle. And we really want to continue the good vibes and the great work that we've already done today. So it's not too late.
1: Absolutely. No, and, a little bit goes a long way. So don't think, only have one can or one package of food. That's okay. Every little bit helps, and every little bit will make a difference, especially during these times. So,
0: all right. So David and I will check back in with you in a few minutes. Coming up, we'll hear from Tears for Fears.
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93.5 The Wave, 28 minutes after 2 o'clock, 12 degrees in Grand Falls. Coming up in three songs, we'll have another update of our food drive going on till 4 this afternoon. First, 5440, 93.5 The Wave.

0: 93.5 The Wave, 238 with Haywire. It's Andy and David in our food drive, and we got a little over an hour to go, buddy.
1: Yeah, what do you think about that guitar solo there, the air guitar there for Haywire? Yes, sir, we got to keep our energy up somehow, and definitely it has been a good day with all of the donations so far. Got lots of people still continuing to come through, listening to us on the radio. Just had somebody come through and say, hey, I heard you guys on the air and thought I would stop by
0: That's
1: and drop
0: awesome.
1: Off a donation. So thank you for that, and lots of people coming by. So make sure to grab your donation of food or cash and come by and see us. We will take that, put it into the vehicle or the envelope. And of course, at 4 o'clock, when we shut her all down, we will have some totals to share as well.
0: Excellent. Can't wait for that. So again, you can pop by with your food or cash donations. There's still time to do so. And of course, everything you donate is going to help support those in need in our community. And we got those vehicles still outside.
1: Yes, we do. And my wife sent me a message and said, do not think about coming home with that Yukon Denali pickup truck Ultimate, because I'll be living in it. That's her standard every year. So, but if you are looking for a vehicle, there's another great Nissan product out there with serious lights. If you're somebody who drives at night or you're an off-road enthusiast, there's a nice Rogue out there with some lighting package. It's pretty cool. So make sure to come by and see those and drop off your donation as well.
0: All right, we'll be here until 4. It's Andy and David, and coming up, we'll hear from the Bengals. But first,
2: Wave Weather.
0: Tonight, partly cloudy, chances showers down to 1. Tomorrow, a mix of sun and cloud getting up to 9. And Sunday, a mix of sun and cloud and a little bit warmer, too. We'll see a high of 17. At 239, it's 12 in Grand Falls.
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0: 93.5 The Wave, 10 minutes before 3 with Paul Janz, 12 in Grand Falls. It's Andy and David. David, about an hour to go.
1: Yes, sir. Holy smokes. What kind of music are we playing here this afternoon, man? I'm getting tired out more in the last hour from the music we're playing than anything else, but it's been awesome today. We've had some great music going. We've had some great donations dropped off. Lots of good comments from people coming by. A pretty impressive lunch total as well. So,
0: yeah.
1: You know, listen, we do it every year. We thank our sponsors for that, Hanson's Meat Shop in the Real Canadian Superstore for making the donations for the lunch today. It was super fun to cook, and I know lots of people walked away from here with full bellies, and it's been just a good day overall.
0: Oh, yeah. And there's still about an hour to go.
1: Yes, just a little over an hour to go, and we will be totaling up all of the weight of the food and the cash totals, and we'll share those with you. But, you know, it's going to be good. You still have some time to come by and
0: exactly.
1: And say hi.
0: And that small change will make a big change. So, again, we'll be here for the next hour. So come on by and support our food drive with food and cash donations for the Grand Falls Regional Food Bank. We'll have another check-in coming up after 3 o'clock. On the way in about a minute, Gino Vannelli.
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93.5 The Wave, 308, 12 degrees in Grand Falls. We're into the final hour of our food drive, so you still have time to pop by within the next 50 minutes and donate either food or cash to support the Grand Falls Regional Food Bank, and then we'll be done with our food drive for this year at 4 this afternoon. We'll have another update, David Raines and myself, coming up in three songs. First, Blondie, the perfect Friday song. Here's The Tide Is High, 93.5 The Wave.

0: 93.5 The Wave, 319 with Maverick Band's Earth Band, 12 in Grand Falls. It's Andy and David, and we're into the home stretch.
1: Yes, we are. And just let me clarify. I wasn't just saying the music was putting me to sleep. I'm saying I was tired from all the dancing around I was
0: there
1: doing.
0: There you go. Like, well, that's me, you know. I'm as...
1: No, but it wasn't just you. It was the guys coming by going, oh, wait a minute, you have too much energy to be falling asleep. No, I'm not falling asleep. I'm all good. I'm ready to grab the donations from your car.
0: There you go.
1: We got our drive-through lane set up. You don't even have to get out of your car.
0: I know.
1: You know what I haven't seen today?
0: What?
1: And I'm very surprised, given that it's Thanksgiving weekend. I have not seen any turkeys yet today.
0: Yeah.
1: So I'm going to throw this challenge out there. I've got a pair of tickets for next weekend's Rapids game, Friday and Sunday afternoon. And if you want to go to the game, you can take your pick of the tickets if you bring a turkey by before 4 o'clock this afternoon. So there you go. If you are listening right now and you are in the store area, you can grab a turkey and come on down here, pick up a set of tickets for the Rapids game next weekend, either Friday or Sunday. Both are going to be great games.
0: Oh, are they ever.
1: But let's get some turkeys happening for our food bank, because nobody should go through Thanksgiving. I was going to say Halloween. Nobody should go through Thanksgiving without a turkey.
0: Well, it is the season. It's only a couple weeks away. We're focusing today just on allowing people to be able to continue to use the food bank. And so far, you've come through, and we appreciate it, but we still got about 40 minutes to go.
1: Yeah, no, we definitely are looking forward to seeing you here. There is a huge demand on the food bank. Unfortunately, it is the sign of the times, and thankfully, they're there to answer the call, and lots of chats with the food bank people today, and they're super, super great people that take care of the food bank and all the people who need it. So,
0: all right, so we're here until 4. So come on down.
1: Yeah, let's see you.
0: All right. We'll check in with you again in a few minutes. Coming up, we'll hear from one of the Beatles.
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0: 93.5 The Wave, 338 with odds, 10 in Grand Falls. It's Andy and David, and we're down to the last few minutes.
1: Yes, we are, and we are still accepting all of your donations. Uh-huh. So whether it be cash or food, we did get a turkey.
0: Yeah, I know.
1: That's very cool. So anybody else who has a turkey or thinking about donating a turkey, we would totally take it. I think nobody should be without turkey on Thanksgiving. So it's definitely a great thing to do. And but any donation, we'll take anything at all. It's one of those things that the littlest thing makes the difference.
0: Yes, it does, and we've been seeing that all day long. So thank you if you've been able to stop by. Thanks again to Atlantic Superstore, Hanson's Meat Shop, Crystal Fireplaces for helping with our barbecue today. We did well with that. We've been letting you know about. We couldn't do it without them, right?
1: Absolutely. No. Without our sponsors, without our supporters, we definitely wouldn't be able to do this. So
0: again, got about 20 minutes left. So 399 Broadway Boulevard, stop on by and help us support those in need in our community. We'll be back in a few minutes with one last update. And before we get to that, we'll take a look at wave weather.
2: Wave weather.
0: Tonight, partly cloudy. A chance of showers down to 1. A mix of sun and cloud tomorrow, getting up to 9. And a mix of sun and cloud Sunday. And nice and warm, too. We'll see a high of 17. Right now at 339, it's 10 in Grand Falls.
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0: 93.5 The Wave, 8 minutes before 4 o'clock, with the song that started it all for Honeymoon Suite. It's Andy and David one last time. Wow, buddy, it's come to end again. We're in the final minutes.
1: Did you just say 8 minutes to 4 o'clock?
0: Yes.
1: Wow, look at that.
0: Yeah.
1: Hey, who would have thought that at 4 o'clock this morning when my alarm went off that I'd be sitting here at this desk
0: exactly
1: talking about how great the food drive has been once again this year. Yeah, it's been a phenomenal year once again. Lots of support. I say it all the time, and I truly mean it. It's amazing to see this community come together for anything that happens. I mean, the Have a Coat, Leave a Coat event that just happened.
0: Yep.
1: It wrapped up yesterday. I mean, the numbers of coats that they gave away. Good and bad story, right? I mean, good story in the fact that we have volunteers and people who want to do it, same as our volunteers from the food bank. You know, the bad news is that we have people that need these things in our community. But, you know, fortunate that we have people that'll step up and work with the different organizations in town and work with the citizens to get some donations for these things. So.
0: And again, you guys just blow us away every time. Like, I don't know what else to say. It's so amazing, just to see the generosity, just to see people coming out. And, it's not too late. You got a couple minutes.
1: Yeah. No, we're going to be picking up stuff around the station here. So even if you got here, you know, I'm not encouraging you to be late, but, if you got here just around 4 o'clock, if you're rushing to get here, just, take your time, get here, and, we'll collect your non-perishable or your food item, not non-perishable. I keep saying that. I'll get it yet. I'll get it yet. It's only been, you know, all day.
0: There you go.
1: So we'll figure it out. But, yeah, no, definitely come by, drop, you still got some time to drop your donations by. And don't forget, if you missed the food drive today, but you want to donate, the food bank is always willing to accept donations as well.
0: So. They're there Monday through Friday, and you can check out their Facebook page to find out their hours. And we'll let you know on Tuesday how we did. So thank you again, Grand Falls and surrounding area, and we'll see you next year.
1: Merci, merci, merci.
0: Coming up, we'll hear from Frankie Valli, and then the news at 4 o'clock with Jeff Goodfellow.
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1: Good afternoon. The national unemployment rate ticked up 0.1 point to 6.5% last month as the country lost 68,000 jobs. It's almost an even split in September as full-time work declined by 35,000 jobs and part-time work by 33,000. Job loss was concentrated among youth aged 15 to 24, as well as women aged 25 to 54. New Brunswick's unemployment rate was up 0.1 point to 7.4% last month. The province lost 400 net full-time jobs last month and 400 part-time positions. A Fredericton-based company pitched a proposed large data center before City Council and Mayor Mushy this week. FTL, which stands for Faster Than Light, is proposing a $2.7 billion investment, which could eventually see up to 600 permanent jobs in the province, 500 of those based in Miramichi. FTL CEO Josh Fator says other economic benefits include 2,000 jobs during the initial four-year construction and a business that brings in revenue from outside the province. Fator says the data center would also more than double the city of Miramichi's tax revenue.
2: The first phase on the 100 megawatts will increase the city's tax base by $13 million a year. Just be clear, the city's tax base total revenue right now and total budget is $48 million a year. So at a full project build-out, we're going to increase the city's tax base by $50 million.
1: Fator also sought to calm fears over water consumption, saying the data center's design would have limited demand.
2: We're going to use less water on a five-year basis than a community ice rink. So a typical home we'll use about 1 million liters of water over 5 years. Our data center, because it's a closed-loop, dry-cooled design in a cold northern climate, will use about 2 million liters of water every 5 years. Very little.
1: Fator also argued that large, stable customers like the proposed data center are what New Brunswick Power needs to be able to stabilize power rates in the province and invest in its infrastructure. Bonded sealed trucks are once again making the trip from New Brunswick across the border in Maine to Calais and then on to Campobello Island. Comes after an incident last week when a truck was denied entry by American border guards because it was carrying Canadian liquor. That liquor was largely banned recently by Donald Trump, and border guards initially wouldn't allow it to be transported through the U.S. U.S. Customs and Border Protection spokesperson Ryan Brissett had issued the original statement last week forbidding the transport through the U.S., then updated the statement this week saying that such merchandise will be allowed to transit through the U.S., but only if it's been sealed, bonded trucks, and as long as it doesn't enter American commerce in any fashion. New Brunswick Liquor had been preparing to look for an alternative, but says the situation seems to have resolved itself, and shipments of Canadian booze have now resumed traveling through Calais, Maine, and en route to Campobello. Education officials are defending changes to its literacy targets following a report showing that New Brunswick students have the worst reading results in Canada. Deputy ministers faced questions at the legislature's Public Accounts Committee on Thursday. That's after the report from the Auditor General that found New Brunswick had missed its literacy assessment targets every year since 2022. In response, the province is now lowering its target of having 90% of students pass the annual literacy test to a new long-term goal of achieving a 70 to 80% pass rate. Deputy Education Minister Ryan Donaghy defended the move before MLAs, saying the department is focusing on achievable incremental improvement.
3: New education plan, what we are looking for is 1.2% improvement year over year. Mm-hmm. And the reason why we've shifted from the aspirational number, mm-hmm. which, look, everybody wants to be at 90-plus percent. Mm-hmm. However, we do need to take into account where we actually are.
1: Donaghy says the department plans to implement a more standardized intervention process with more targeted support for schools with the weakest results. New Brunswick's investing an additional $200,000 to support publishers of books and periodicals in the province. That'll bring the total funding for publishers up to $550,000 over 3 years, starting in 2026. Tourism, Heritage, and Culture Minister Isabelle Thériault says the funding will help publishers cover the cost of producing books and bringing local stories to readers. The grants under the program have already been awarded, with funding supporting 3 new publishers. Brings the total number of publishers receiving assistance now up to 9. Marie Cadeau of Bouton d'Or Acadie says the additional funding will help authors and illustrators share their work while supporting literacy and promoting Acadian culture. And the 2026 Nobel Peace Prize has been awarded to Navi Pillay, a South African-born judge on the International Court of Justice. She's also the former United Nations High Commissioner on Human Rights. Nobel Committee praised the 85-year-old as one of the great defenders of international legal principles. Pillay previously defended anti-apartheid activists, including Nelson Mandela. She also chaired a UN inquiry that concluded that Israel had committed genocide in Gaza, finding that Israel has rejected. Nobel Committee says the award comes as international law is facing serious challenges. The Nobel Prize will be presented to Pillay at a ceremony in Oslo, Norway on December 10th. In sports, four games in the NHL tonight, including the Jets home to the Ducks, Rangers in Washington, Detroit home to Seattle, and Columbus in Pittsburgh. In the Maritime Hockey League, the Grand Falls Rapids play the Blizzard in Edmonton tonight. And in the CFL, the Elks are in Edmonton, while the Red Blacks are in BC. Now you're up to date. I'm Jeff Goodfellow.
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5: Wave weather.
1: Here's your latest Environment Canada weather forecast. Partly cloudy with a chance of showers this evening, a low of plus one overnight. For Saturday, a mix of sun and cloud, high tomorrow of 9 degrees. And for Sunday, a mix of sun and cloud and high of 17.
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93.5 The Wave coming up in three songs. I'll let you know the special programming that we'll have for you on this Thanksgiving long weekend. That's After the Hip. Eddie Grant also on the way. First, the Four Seasons.

0: 93.5 The Wave. It's Andy on this Friday before a long weekend. And because it's another long weekend, we will have another edition of the Class Of. This time it's the Class Of 1985. And so tomorrow afternoon and also Thanksgiving Monday afternoon, between noon and 6 both days, we'll have the Class Of 85 with 6 hours of all the music from 85 and a chance for you to relive all the memories over your Thanksgiving long weekend. It's brought to you by BMR and Plaster Rock Lumber Corporation. 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

0: 93.5 The Wave. It's Andy on this Friday before a long weekend. And even though it's a long weekend, you still have lots of opportunity to get your $2 paid up for the next Madvik Animal Auto 50-50 draw. 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And then they'll do next week's draw at the same time, 6:30 Thursday night on their Facebook page as a Facebook Live. 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
6: Wave weather.
7: Here's your latest Environment Canada weather forecast. Partly cloudy with a chance of showers this evening, a low plus one overnight. For Saturday, mix of sun and cloud, high tomorrow of 9 degrees. And for Sunday, mix of sun and cloud and high of 17.
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0: 93.5 The Wave with Harlequin. It's Andy coming up in a few minutes at 5 o'clock. We'll have our information update. And then after that, it's the All-80s Feel Good Drive Home brought to you by Edmundston Honda, which will kick off today with one of the biggest one-hit wonders of the 80s, the only major hit for San Francisco band Tommy Two Tone. In fact, the song was so popular that it inspired a brief fad after its release. People would actually prank call the phone number that's mentioned in the title and the lyrics of the song and ask for the woman who's also mentioned in that track. You'll hear that coming up after our 5 p.m. information update. On the way next, music from Blue Swede.
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1: Good afternoon. Education officials are defending changes to its literacy targets following a report showing that New Brunswick students have the worst reading results in Canada. Deputy ministers faced questions at the legislature's Public Accounts Committee on Thursday. That's after the report from the Auditor General that found New Brunswick had missed its literacy assessment targets every year since 2022. In response, the province is now lowering its target of having 90% of students pass the annual literacy test to a new long-term goal of achieving a 70 to 80% pass rate. Deputy Education Minister Ryan Donaghy defended the move before MLAs, saying the department is focusing on achievable incremental improvement.
2: New education plan, what we are looking for is 1.2% improvement year over year. Mm-hmm. And the reason why we've shifted from the aspirational number, mm-hmm. which, look, everybody wants to be at 90-plus percent. Mm-hmm. However, we do need to take into account where we actually are.
1: Donaghy says the department plans to implement a more standardized intervention process with more targeted support for schools with the weakest results. A Fredericton-based company pitched a proposed large data center before City Council and Mayor Mishi this week. FTL, which stands for Faster Than Light, is proposing a $2.7 billion investment, which could eventually see up to 600 permanent jobs in the province, 500 of those based in Mayor Mishi. FTL CEO Josh Fator says other economic benefits include 2,000 jobs during the initial four-year construction and a business that brings in revenue from outside the province. Fator says the data center would also more than double the city of Miramichi's tax revenue.
3: The first phase on the 100 megawatts will increase the city's tax base by $13 million a year. Just to be clear, the city's tax base total revenue right now and total budget is $48 million a year. So at a full project build-out, we're going to increase the city's tax base by $50 million.
1: Fator also sought to calm fears over water consumption, saying the data center's design would have limited demand.
3: We're going to use less water on a five-year basis than a community ice rink. So a typical home will use about 1 million liters of water over 5 years. Our data center, because it's a closed-loop, dry-cooled design in a cold northern climate, we'll use about 2 million liters of water every 5 years. Very little.
1: Fator also argued that large, stable customers like the proposed data center are what New Brunswick Power needs to be able to stabilize power rates in the province and invest in its infrastructure. Bonded sealed trucks are once again making the trip from New Brunswick across the border in Maine to Calais and then on to Campobello Island. Comes after an incident last week when a truck was denied entry by American border guards because it was carrying Canadian liquor. That liquor was largely banned recently by Donald Trump, and border guards initially wouldn't allow it to be transported through the U.S. U.S. Customs and Border Protection spokesperson Ryan Brissett had issued the original statement last week forbidding the transport through the U.S., then updated the statement this week saying that such merchandise will be allowed to transit through the U.S., but only if it's been sealed, bonded trucks, and as long as it doesn't enter American commerce in any fashion. New Brunswick Liquor had been preparing to look for an alternative, but says the situation seems to have resolved itself, and shipments of Canadian booze have now resumed traveling through Calais, Maine, and en route to Campobello. The national unemployment rate ticked up 0.1 point to 6.5% last month as the country lost 68,000 jobs. It was almost an even split in September as full-time work declined by 35,000 jobs and part-time work by 33,000. Job loss was concentrated among youth aged 15 to 24 as well as women aged 25 to 54. New Brunswick's unemployment rate was up 0.1 point to 7.4% last month. The province lost 400 net full-time jobs last month and 400 part-time positions. And the 2026 Nobel Peace Prize has been awarded to Navi Pillay, a South African-born judge on the International Court of Justice. She's also the former United Nations High Commissioner on Human Rights. Nobel Committee praised the 85-year-old as one of the great defenders of international legal principles. Pillay previously defended anti-apartheid activists, including Nelson Mandela. She also chaired a UN inquiry that concluded that Israel had committed genocide in Gaza, finding that Israel has rejected. Nobel Committee says the award comes as international law is facing serious challenges. The Nobel Prize will be presented to Pillay at a ceremony in Oslo, Norway on December 10th. In sports, four games in the NHL tonight, including the Jets home to the Ducks, Rangers in Washington, Detroit home to Seattle, and Columbus in Pittsburgh. In the Maritime Hockey League, the Grand Falls Rapids play the Blizzard in Edmonton tonight. And in the CFL, the Elks are in Edmonton, while the Red Blacks are in BC. Now you're up to date. I'm Jeff Goodfellow.
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1: Here's your latest Environment Canada weather forecast. partly cloudy with a chance of showers this evening, a low of plus one overnight. For Saturday, mix of sun and cloud, high tomorrow of 9 degrees. And for Sunday, mix of sun and cloud and high of 17.
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Good Drive Home brought to you by Edmundston Honda with a Thompson Twins big hit from 84. Coming up at about 4, you'll hear a song from Hall & Oates that was never on any of their studio albums. It was released on their first Greatest Hits compilation. Now from 83, it's Bonnie Tyler's signature song, On the Wave.

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0: 93.5 The Wave, wrapping up the all 80s feel good drive home, brought to you by Edmundston Honda, with a song from a Canadian band. That's Vancouver's Prism, with the title track to their first studio album of the 80s, Young and Restless. That song did very well on the charts here in Canada back in 1980. The song was a top 40 hit. It ended up actually cracking the top 20, reaching number 14 on the singles chart. And Young and Restless was the end of an era for Prism. It was the last studio album to feature their lead singer, Ron Tabak. And it was also the last album to feature their longtime producer, Bruce Fairbairn, who would go on to produce Bon Jovi and Aerosmith and many other rock bands throughout the rest of the decade and into the 90s.
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0: 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We're asking, because Thanksgiving is this weekend, what are you serving for Thanksgiving dinner? 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And next to the turkey at 38%, most note stuffing as the most important part of the meal. 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Coming up in about 2, music from the Queen of Soul.
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5: Here's your latest Environment Canada weather forecast. Partly cloudy with a chance of showers this evening. A low of plus one overnight. For Saturday, mix of sun and cloud. High tomorrow of 9 degrees. And for Sunday, mix of sun and cloud and high of 17. 90-

93.5 The Wave, coming up in three songs. I'll let you know the special programming that we'll have for you on this Thanksgiving long weekend. That's after one of the biggest one-hit wonders of the 80s. Also, Canada's own Glass Tiger on the way. First, it's Rick Ocasek and the rest of the Cars, part of 80s, 90s, and more.

0: 93.5 The Wave with Dexy's Midnight Runners. It's Andy on this Friday before a long weekend. And of course, because we have Monday off, and I'm sure you do as well, we'll have another edition for you of the Class of. This time, it's the Class of 1985. And so, tomorrow afternoon from noon to 6, and also Monday afternoon, the Thanksgiving holiday from noon until 6, we will spotlight all the great music and all the great memories from 1985 as part of your long weekend. You can find out more on the Class of 85 at thewavegrandfalls.com. 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

0: 93.5 The Wave, it's Andy, and coming up on Tuesday, because of the long weekend, that'll be our next announcement of your birthday, anniversary, and special event, wishes and celebrations. We have those every weekday morning at 7:10, so that'll be on again Tuesday morning with David. So if you have those wishes to pass along, you've got the entire long weekend to get them into us. The easiest way to do that is by filling out the form on the celebrations page at thewavegrandfalls.com. And then coming up on Friday of next week, David will do a draw from all the names submitted for celebrations during the week for a cake from Vicky's Edible Decorations and Cakes. Coming up, the song that started it all for Britney Spears.
1: We've unlocked the vaults, and we're replaying Casey Kasem's American Top 40, the 70s. This week is from October 7th, 1972. That's when Chicago spent Saturday in the park. Leon Russell was walking a tight

0: rope. Hot butter was popping popcorn, and Daniel Boone enjoyed a beautiful Sunday. You'll hear those songs and all the top 40 hits from October 7th, 1972, right here on American Top 40, the 70s.
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I'll let you know how much longer you have to get your $2 paid up for the next Madvik Animal Auto 50-50 draw. 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
1: 93.5 The Wave with Great Big C. It's Andy and the Madvik Animalotto 50-50 had their draw for this week last night. So you can find out if you were a winner by going to their Facebook page. And then they'll do the next draw next week, same time, around 6:30 Thursday night of next week as a Facebook Live. 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Coming up, Wilson Pickett.
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3: Here's your latest Environment Canada weather forecast. Partly cloudy with a chance of showers this evening, a low of plus one overnight. For Saturday, mix of sun and cloud, high tomorrow of 9 degrees. And for Sunday, mix of sun and cloud and high of 17.
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93.5 The Wave with Def Leppard. It's Andy, and that's it for me. I will talk to you Sunday morning at 11, right after our second episode of the weekend of AT40 with the late, great Casey Kasem, the king of the countdowns himself. Coming up tomorrow morning from 8 until noon, Casey will count down the top 40 songs from this week back in 1983, and he'll also pass along some long-distance dedications. Then Sunday morning, before my show begins, from 8 until 11, Casey counts down the top 40 songs from this week back in 1972. The Wave.

your cigarette break. It's like 10,000 spoons when all you need is a knife. It's meeting the man of my dreams and then meeting his beautiful wife. And isn't it ironic?

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